0: lower development charges and expand infrastructure like roads and wastewater systems. Canada Post and the Canadian Union of Postal Workers have signed new collective agreements, officially ending their latest round of bargaining. Kate Brown has the details.
1: The deals, which run until January 2029, were approved by union members, with nearly 89% of urban workers and almost 86% of rural and suburban mail carriers voting in favour. For Canadians, the agreements mean greater labour stability and a lower risk of service disruptions over the next several years. The contracts also maintain job security protections and defined benefit pensions, while providing wage increases, enhanced health benefits, and improved leave provisions for workers. Canada Post says the agreement will support plans to modernise operations, including a weekend delivery model, as it works to better meet customer demand.
0: And former U.S. Secretary of Homeland Security Kristi Noem has joined a BC company in an advisory role. Nova Red Mining says she'll support its mission of acquiring and advancing critical mineral exploration opportunities through its artificial intelligence enhanced technology platform. Officials say Noem brings leadership experience and a deep understanding of the policy, regulatory, and economic factors that influence infrastructure investment, resource development, and long-term economic growth. They add her perspective and experience working across government and industry will be valuable as Nova Red advances its corporate development strategy and evaluates new opportunities.
2: Coast weather.
0: Ontario's in Kitimat, cloudy tonight with a low of 9 degrees. Mix of sun and cloud tomorrow with a high of 22. That continues on Saturday with a high of 24, as well as on Sunday also with a high of 24. In Prince Rupert tonight, clouds with a low of 11. Tomorrow, mostly cloudy, maybe a little bit of rain as you get up to a high of 16. Mix of sun and cloud on Saturday with a high of 19, as well as on Sunday with a high of 17. For Vista News, I'm Logan Flint.
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chose to be used in Rocky III couldn't reach the deal. Stallone scrambled, found a band to do Eye of the Tiger, and if you listen to the pulsing at Eye of the Tiger, it's the same as Another One Bites the Dust, because they'd already done the filming to Another One Bites the Dust and had to lay Eye of the Tiger over top. Make Believe and Thornley's coming up, but right now let's do those Sultans of Swing with Dire Straits on the coast.

with you in Modern English here on the coast. I hope that you're off work and you're headed home. If not, maybe work's over at 6 or you're just getting started. Whatever it is, great music still to come right now. It's 1, 2, 3, 4, Feist. Your soundtrack to Prince Rupert.

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soundtrack Along the Sea with Jim Blossoms and Follow You Down. What a great track. I'm Steve Little. It's 5:31 now as we run to you and Brian Adams from Reckless, a 1984 Prince Rupert soundtrack. 99.1 Coast.

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You are invited to go out and have a look. Bomb Way to Rock. 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

I said, are you gonna be my girl? 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Now you don't need

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1: Good morning, I'm Logan Flint. A proposed floating LNG export project near Prince Rupert has signed on a major international partner. South Korea's Hanwha Ocean and Vancouver-based Kanata Clean Power have signed a memorandum of understanding to explore cooperation on the proposed Kanata LNG project. The floating facility would have the capacity to export up to 12 million tons of liquefied natural gas annually and carries an estimated price tag of nearly $16 billion U.S. dollars. The agreement could see Hanwha Ocean contribute engineering, construction, operations, and potential investment support as the project advances. The companies say the agreement is non-binding and the project still requires environmental reviews, indigenous consultation, and regulatory approvals before moving forward. The entire Northwest Fire Center will be under a Category 2 fire ban as of noon today. Previously, only the Nadina Fire Zone had a Category 2 ban, which went into effect on June 12th. Category 2 fires are described as up to 2 piles, 2 meters in height, and 3 meters in width. It will remain in effect until September 25th at noon or otherwise posted. BC and Ottawa have reached an agreement on more than $5 billion in funding for housing and infrastructure in the province. Prime Minister Mark Carney announced the agreement in Vancouver yesterday. He said a big piece of the plan is reducing the development charges for builders by up to 50% in some communities.
2: That means lower upfront costs, greater certainty for builders, more affordable homes for you to buy or rent.
1: The province would match $1.6 billion in federal funding over 10 years to lower development charges and expand infrastructure like roads and wastewater systems. Canada Post and the Canadian Union of Postal Workers have signed new collective agreements, officially ending their latest round of bargaining. Kate Brown has the details.
3: The deals, which run until January 2029, were approved by union members with nearly 89% of urban workers and almost 86% of rural and suburban mail carriers voting in favour. For Canadians, the agreements mean greater labour stability and a lower risk of service disruptions over the next several years. The contracts also maintain job security protections and defined benefit pensions, while providing wage increases, enhanced health benefits, and improved leave provisions for workers. Canada Post says the agreement will support plans to modernise operations, including a weekend delivery model, as it works to better meet customer demand.
1: And former U.S. Secretary of Homeland Security Kristi Noem has joined a BC company in an advisory role. Nova Red Mining says she'll support its mission of acquiring and advancing critical mineral exploration opportunities through its artificial intelligence enhanced technology platform. Officials say Noem brings leadership experience and a deep understanding of the policy, regulatory, and economic factors that influence infrastructure investment, resource development, and long-term economic growth. They add her perspective and experience working across government and industry will be valuable as Nova Red advances its corporate development strategy and evaluates new opportunities.
0: Coast weather.
1: Mix of sun and cloud in Terrace and Kitimat with a high of 22 degrees tonight, a low of 9. Mix of sun and cloud continues tomorrow with a high of 24, as well as on Sunday, also with a high of 24. In Prince Rupert, seeing some rain this morning but clear this afternoon with a high of 16 tonight, dropping to a low of 9. High of 19 tomorrow with a mix of sun and cloud that continues on Sunday with a high of 17. 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

Belinda Carlisle on 99.1 Coast FM, Prince Rupert's soundtrack. You're hanging out with Paula. It's just after 6 o'clock, actually 6:10 currently. Looks like the sun is trying to make an appearance today. Clouds cleared up yesterday evening for a beautiful sunset yesterday. And you know what? Coming up this hour, Men Without Hats to look forward to, Alanna Miles and Nirvana. There's also a cruise ship in town this morning, so make sure you're paying attention to the roads as you're driving around out there today. And coming up this hour, we're going to talk about the question of the day as well. It's going to involve fathers. You know, Father's Day is coming up this weekend. If you want to reach out to me throughout the show, you can give me a call at 250-624-9686. 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And our Facebook account, 99.1 Coast FM. Lots of great music to keep you up and about this morning on this Friday, starting off with Snow. 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

still got this thing for you on Coast Mornings. It's 6:23 on Friday, and it's supposed to be a very nice Friday in Prince Rupert. And we'll talk about it as we get to the weather right now on Coast at 6:23. In Haida Gwaii, 11 degrees and mostly cloudy. Going to warm up to 16 with a mix of sun and clouds today. Cooling back down to 11 and partly cloudy this evening. A beautiful weekend. Saturday, 18 degrees. Sunday, 16. And sunny skies going into next week as well. In Prince Rupert, currently this morning, 8 degrees, sun trying to come out. There is a little bit of clouds over downtown. Clearing skies for this afternoon, hitting a high of 16 today, and then 9 degrees and a few clouds this evening. Warming up to 19 tomorrow, nice and warm. You know, Sunday as well is start of summer. It is the summer solstice, so we're going to start summer out the right way with some sunny weather. If you're heading out the highway, not too much going on out there. Just make sure you're driving with caution. Apparently, the display says there is some temporary pavement markings as there was recently paving done. So just be aware of that as well. And as you head out the highway further past Terrace, there is some construction done being done. Just make sure you're paying attention to road signs. Nirvana, Smells Like Teen Spirit, coming up on Coast, taking us into the 6:30 news.

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1: Good morning. I'm Logan Flint. A proposed floating LNG export project near Prince Rupert has signed on a major international partner. South Korea's Hanwha Ocean and Vancouver-based Kanata Clean Power have signed a memorandum of understanding to explore cooperation on the proposed Kanata LNG project. The floating facility would have the capacity to export up to 12 million tons of liquefied natural gas annually and carries an estimated price tag of nearly $16 billion U.S. dollars. The agreement could see Hanwha Ocean contribute engineering, construction, operations, and potential investment support as the project advances. The companies say the agreement is non-binding and the project still requires environmental reviews, indigenous consultation, and regulatory approvals before moving forward. The entire Northwest Fire Center will be under a Category 2 fire ban as of noon today. Previously, only the Nadina Fire Zone had a Category 2 ban, which went into effect on June 12th. Category 2 fires are described as up to 2 piles, 2 meters in height, and 3 meters in width. It will remain in effect until September 25th at noon or otherwise posted. BC and Ottawa have reached an agreement on more than $5 billion in funding for housing and infrastructure in the province. Prime Minister Mark Carney announced the agreement in Vancouver yesterday. He said a big piece of the plan is reducing the development charges for builders by up to 50% in some communities.
2: That means lower upfront costs, greater certainty for builders, more affordable homes for you to buy or rent.
1: The province would match $1.6 billion in federal funding over 10 years to lower development charges and expand infrastructure like roads and wastewater systems. Canada Post and the Canadian Union of Postal Workers have signed new collective agreements, officially ending their latest round of bargaining. Kate Brown has the details.
3: The deals, which run until January 2029, were approved by union members with nearly 89% of urban workers and almost 86% of rural and suburban mail carriers voting in favour. For Canadians, the agreements mean greater labour stability and a lower risk of service disruptions over the next several years. The contracts also maintain job security protections and defined benefit pensions, while providing wage increases, enhanced health benefits, and improved leave provisions for workers. Canada Post says the agreement will support plans to modernise operations, including a weekend delivery model, as it works to better meet customer demand.
1: And former U.S. Secretary of Homeland Security Kristi Noem has joined a BC company in an advisory role. Nova Red Mining says she'll support its mission of acquiring and advancing critical mineral exploration opportunities through its artificial intelligence enhanced technology platform. Officials say Noem brings leadership experience and a deep understanding of the policy, regulatory, and economic factors that influence infrastructure investment, resource development, and long-term economic growth. They add her perspective and experience working across government and industry will be valuable as Nova Red advances its corporate development strategy and evaluates new opportunities.
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1: Mix of sun and cloud in Terrace and Kitimat with a high of 22 degrees tonight, a low of 9. Mix of sun and cloud continues tomorrow with a high of 24, as well as on Sunday, also with a high of 24. In Prince Rupert, seeing some rain this morning but clear this afternoon with a high of 16, tonight dropping to a low of 9. High of 19 tomorrow with a mix of sun and cloud that continues on Sunday with a high of 17. For Vista News, I'm Logan Flint.
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sharp-dressed man on 99.1 Coast FM, Prince Rupert's soundtrack. Well, your dad could be a sharp-dressed man. Well, you take him out for lunch, dinner, brunch on Father's Day this Sunday. And I have a little dad joke for you. Why did the phone wear glasses? Because it lost all its contacts. Right? Father's Day, known for your dad jokes. Now, don't forget to call your dads, or you can make it extra special by maybe having a barbecue at your house, you know, where you man the grill, if your dad is willing to give up that job, or take him to one of the many events going on around town this weekend. Today, even doing Father's Day a little earlier, you could watch the Brazil versus Haiti match at the Leicester Center. That's at 5:30 today. Little fun thing to do with your father. And today I'm kind of asking, what are your favorite stories about your dad? You know, my dad still washes my car when I swing by the house, and I don't ask him to. It's just something that's kind of nice. He can also be a little grumpy sometimes, but he does call himself a curmudgeon, which I find at least a little bit funny. So he's self-aware about that. He's also a master of those dad jokes. So if there's a pun in the air, you can bet he's jumping on that one. And so this morning we're talking about dads. What are your favorite stories about your dad? Or I would love to hear some of your best dad jokes. Give me a call, 250-624-9686. Again, that's 250-624-9686. Well, I'm waiting for your most hilarious dad jokes. This is Smashing Pumpkins today on Coast.

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After an unsuccessful harvest, why did the farmer try to start a career in music? Because he had a ton of sick beats. Father's Day coming up this Sunday. If you have a funny dad joke, give me a call, 250-624.

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0: Bachman Turner Overdrive on 99.1 Coast FM. You're hanging out with Paula. It's 6:56. Are you a video game dad? Maybe you want to ask for a pre-order copy of GTA 6 for Father's Day this Sunday. Pre-order's not out till the 24th, but you may want to jump on that train. Lots of people already planning time off for the release as well. And it's been a highly anticipated game, already been postponed twice and prompting lots of jokes around it. Like, we got blank before we got GTA 6. Funniest for me was we got tired of this joke before we got GTA 6. Well, I think it'll come out in November. What about you? And don't be surprised if you notice some of your coworkers are suspiciously sick for a week starting around November 19th. So consider some GTA 6 for yourself or for your partner this Father's Day. And if you have any funny stories about your dad, give me a call, 250-624-9686. Of course, we're still talking Father's Day today on Coast. Coming up, the good in everyone, it's Sloan taking us into 7 o'clock.
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1: Good morning. I'm Logan Flint. A proposed floating LNG export project near Prince Rupert has signed on a major international partner. South Korea's Hanwha Ocean and Vancouver-based Canada Clean Power have signed a memorandum of understanding to explore cooperation on the proposed Canada LNG project. The floating facility would have the capacity to export up to 12 million tons of liquefied natural gas annually and carries an estimated price tag of nearly $16 billion U.S. dollars. The agreement could see Hanwha Ocean contribute engineering, construction, operations, and potential investment support as the project advances. The companies say the agreement is non-binding and the project still requires environmental reviews, indigenous consultation, and regulatory approvals before moving forward. The entire Northwest Fire Center will be under a Category 2 fire ban as of noon today. Previously, only the Nadina Fire Zone had a Category 2 ban, which went into effect on June 12th. Category 2 fires are described as up to 2 piles, 2 meters in height, and 3 meters in width. It will remain in effect until September 25th at noon or otherwise posted. BC and Ottawa have reached an agreement on more than $5 billion in funding for housing and infrastructure in the province. Prime Minister Mark Carney announced the agreement in Vancouver yesterday. He said a big piece of the plan is reducing the development charges for builders by up to 50% in some communities.
2: That means lower upfront costs, greater certainty for builders, more affordable homes for you to buy or rent.
1: The province would match $1.6 billion in federal funding over 10 years to lower development charges and expand infrastructure like roads and wastewater systems. Canada Post and the Canadian Union of Postal Workers have signed new collective agreements, officially ending their latest round of bargaining. Kate Brown has the details.
3: The deals, which run until January 2029, were approved by union members with nearly 89% of urban workers and almost 86% of rural and suburban mail carriers voting in favour. For Canadians, the agreements mean

0: through its artificial intelligence enhanced technology platform. Officials say Noam brings leadership experience and a deep understanding of the policy, regulatory, and economic factors that influence infrastructure investment, resource development, and long-term economic growth. They add her perspective and experience working across government and industry will be valuable as NovaRed advances its corporate development strategy and evaluates new opportunities.
1: Coast weather.
0: Mix of sun and cloud in Terrace and Kitimat with a high of 22 degrees tonight, a low of 9. Mix of sun and cloud continues tomorrow with a high of 24, as well as on Sunday, also with a high of 24. In Prince Rupert, seeing some rain this morning but clear this afternoon with a high of 16 tonight, dropping to a low of 9. High of 19 tomorrow with a mix of sun and cloud that continues on Sunday with a high of 17. For Vista News, I'm Logan Flint.
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Yes, owner of a lonely heart on 99.1 Coast FM, Prince Rupert's soundtrack. You're hanging out with Paula. I'm here with you until 10 today and every

Monday to Friday. We're just after 7 o'clock. It's 7:08. And it looks like sun trying to come out. There is still a little bit of clouds. Look like they could have some rain in them. But it's relatively warm outside. I think you might not need a jacket today, or maybe just bring one just in case. You know, it is Prince Rupert. Now, if you want to reach out throughout the show with a birthday shout out for 7:30, that's coming up real quick, or just after 7:30, you know, the 7:30 news. After the 7:30 news, we'll do birthdays. You have a road update or an event going on, you can reach me through our Facebook account. It's 99.1 Coast FM. 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Coming up this hour, we're looking forward to some Elton John, Burton Cummings. Right now, it's Alanis Morissette. You Learn on Coast.

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Burton Cummings, Fine State of Affairs, up next on Coast. Stick around after we hear some Oasis for the Road and Weather Report.

Oasis, Don't Look Back in Anger on Coast Mornings. You're hanging out with Paula. It is Friday. We're going into our weekend, hopefully starting it off strong. And it's the road and weather report at 7:25. In Haida Gwaii today, 12 degrees and sunny skies. Going to be 16 with a mix of sun and cloud this afternoon, cooling off to 11 tonight. Going into the weekend and starting it off strong with a high of 18 degrees on Saturday and beautiful sunny skies for the start of summer on Sunday, 16 degrees. That sun sticking around into next week. In Prince Rupert, we're looking at cloudy skies, 10 degrees currently. Don't worry, those clouds should be clearing throughout the afternoon. High of 16 today and 9 degrees this evening. Starting off our summer with 17 degrees for Sunday, 19 on Saturday. Some clouds gathering in for next week. We're looking at some rain for Wednesday and Thursday. And if you're heading out the highway today, not too much going on. Traffic road markers saying drive with caution and temporary pavement markers along the highway as it was just paved recently. So hopefully lots of those potholes were gone. They were getting pretty bad out there. And lots more construction and just general road maintenance going on along Highway 16. If you're heading out to Prince George, just pay attention to the traffic signage. The Killers, Somebody Told Me, going to take us into the 7:30 news on 99.1 Coast FM, Prince Rupert soundtrack. Stick around after for birthdays. And if you have someone to wish a happy birthday to, you can give me a call, 250-624-9999.

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1: Good morning. I'm Logan Flint. A proposed floating LNG export project near Prince Rupert has signed on a major international partner. South Korea's Hanwha Ocean and Vancouver-based Canada Clean Power have signed a memorandum of understanding to explore cooperation on the proposed Canada LNG project. The floating facility would have the capacity to export up to 12 million tons of liquefied natural gas annually and carries an estimated price tag of nearly $16 billion U.S. dollars. The agreement could see Hanwha Ocean contribute engineering, construction, operations, and potential investment support as the project advances. The companies say the agreement is non-binding and the project still requires environmental reviews, indigenous consultation, and regulatory approvals before moving forward. The entire Northwest Fire Center will be under a Category 2 fire ban as of noon today. Previously, only the Nadina Fire Zone had a Category 2 ban, which went into effect on June 12th. Category 2 fires are described as up to two piles, 2 meters in height, and 3 meters in width. It will remain in effect until September 25th at noon or otherwise posted. BC and Ottawa have reached an agreement on more than $5 billion in funding for housing and infrastructure in the province. Prime Minister Mark Carney announced the agreement in Vancouver yesterday. He said a big piece of the plan is reducing the development charges for builders by up to 50% in some communities.
2: That means lower upfront costs, greater certainty for builders, more affordable homes for you to buy or rent.
1: The province would match $1.6 billion in federal funding over 10 years to lower development charges and expand infrastructure like roads and wastewater systems. Canada Post and the Canadian Union of Postal Workers have signed new collective agreements, officially ending their latest round of bargaining. Kate Brown has the details.
3: The deals, which run until January 2029, were approved by union members with nearly 89% of urban workers and almost 86% of rural and suburban mail carriers voting in favour. For Canadians, the agreements mean greater labour stability and a lower risk of service disruptions over the next several years. The contracts also maintain job security protections and defined benefit pensions, while providing wage increases, enhanced health benefits, and improved leave provisions for workers. Canada Post says the agreement will support plans to modernise operations, including a weekend delivery model, as it works to better meet customer demand.
1: And former U.S. Secretary of Homeland Security Kristi Noem has joined a BC company in an advisory role. Nova Red Mining says she'll support its mission of acquiring and advancing critical mineral exploration opportunities through its artificial intelligence enhanced technology platform. Officials say Noem brings leadership experience and a deep understanding of the policy, regulatory, and economic factors that influence infrastructure investment, resource development, and long-term economic growth. They add her perspective and experience working across government and industry will be valuable as Nova Red advances its corporate development strategy and evaluates new opportunities.
0: Coast weather.
1: Mix of sun and cloud in Terrace and Kitimat with a high of 22 degrees tonight, a low of 9. Mix of sun and cloud continues tomorrow with a high of 24, as well as on Sunday, also with a high of 24. In Prince Rupert, seeing some rain this morning but clear this afternoon with a high of 16 tonight, dropping to a low of 9. High of 19 tomorrow with a mix of sun and cloud that continues on Sunday with a high of 17. For Vista News, I'm Logan Flint.
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You're tuned in to Coast Mornings with Paula. That was the Eurythmics and Sweet Dreams Are Made of This. And if it's your birthday today, happy birthday. You share the day with Zoe Saldana, who turns 48. She started her acting career in 1999 with a guest role on Law and Order. But it wasn't long before she started getting roles in blockbusters, starting with a small role in Pirates of the Caribbean, The Curse of the Black Pearl. And her breakthrough role was playing Uhura in Star Trek reboot films, and then Neytiri in Avatar films, a role that's still hers, and then moving from blue to green with her portrayal as Gamora in the Marvel Universe. A well-rounded actress as well, appearing in dramas, comedies, aside from just the action-heavy blockbusters. And Macklemore, or his real name, Benjamin Haggerty, turns 43 today. Started out as an independent artist in 2000. Wasn't until 2012 when his song Thrift Shop became the first self-released song in 11 years to make the Billboard Hot 100. Macklemore is currently on tour and is a special guest for Ed Sheeran's tour across Europe and North America. And finally, Paula Abdul turns 64. Look, when your name is Paula, you either get called Paula Abdul or Paula Deen, at least in my experience, even if you don't really know who they are and have to look them up. Well, Paula Abdul, known for her singing career with hit singles like Straight Up, Cold Hearted, and Opposites Attract. And then she gained more recognition for her role as one of the first judges on American Idol. Now, that's probably why I started getting called Paula Abdul back in the early 2000s. Rise up, the Parachute Club, coming up on Coast.

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You're hanging out with Paula. Coming up, we're going to talk about soccer, where you can watch some games and what's going on with the Canadian team. First, Big Sugar.

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Coast Mornings with Paula at 7:57, and that was Trooper. We're here for a good time. Team Canada soccer team making history yesterday with 6-0 game against Qatar in the 2026 FIFA World Cup. It's Canada's first win ever in a World Cup, breaking lots of records as well. You know, we've only ever qualified three times, in 1986, 2022, and now in 2026. And every game that we score, we're breaking our own record, because up until this year, Canada not making any points in the World Cup. And yesterday's game as well, seeing Jonathan David scoring a hat trick, which currently ties him with Lionel Messi for the most goals scored in the opening few games of the tournament. Of course, lots of time left for more goals, but we'll see. Can he keep that up? Also, tragic news as well with Canada's team. Our top player, Ismaël Koné, suffering what looked like a broken leg. A friend sent me some pictures, and it did not look at all pleasant, actually brought the mood down quite a bit. But Canada still scoring three goals after that incident happening around halftime. And Canada's next match is against Switzerland on June 24th. Terrace actually having a community watch party. It's on a weekday at 12 p.m. So maybe you'll be lucky enough to get some time off to go. But if you do want to watch something a little closer to home, today at the Leicester Center, you can watch Brazil versus Haiti at 5:30. More music coming up. We got song 2. It's Blur to take us into the 8 o'clock news on Coast.

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1: Good morning. I'm Logan Flint. A proposed floating LNG export project near Prince Rupert has signed on a major international partner. South Korea's Hanwha Ocean and Vancouver-based Canada Clean Power have signed a memorandum of understanding to explore cooperation on the proposed Canada LNG project. The floating facility would have the capacity to export up to 12 million tons of liquefied natural gas annually and carries an estimated price tag of nearly $16 billion U.S. dollars. The agreement could see Hanwha Ocean contribute engineering, construction, operations, and potential investment support as the project advances. The companies say the agreement is non-binding and the project still requires environmental reviews, indigenous consultation, and regulatory approvals before moving forward. The entire Northwest Fire Center will be under a Category 2 fire ban as of noon today. Previously, only the Nadina Fire Zone had a Category 2 ban, which went into effect on June 12th. Category 2 fires are described as up to two piles, 2 meters in height, and 3 meters in width. It will remain in effect until September 25th at noon or otherwise posted. BC and Ottawa have reached an agreement on more than $5 billion in funding for housing.

0: were approved by union members, with nearly 89% of urban workers and almost 86% of rural and suburban mail carriers voting in favour. For Canadians, the agreements mean greater labour stability and a lower risk of service disruptions over the next several years. The contracts also maintain job security protections and defined benefit pensions while providing wage increases, enhanced health benefits and improved leave provisions for workers. Canada Post says the agreement will support plans to modernise operations, including a weekend delivery model, as it works to better meet customer demand.
1: And former U.S. Secretary of Homeland Security Kristi Noem has joined a BC company in an advisory role. NovaRed Mining says she'll support its mission of acquiring and advancing critical mineral exploration opportunities through its artificial intelligence enhanced technology platform. Officials say Noem brings leadership experience and a deep understanding of the policy, regulatory, and economic factors that influence infrastructure investment, resource development, and long-term economic growth. They add her perspective and experience working across government and industry will be valuable as NovaRed advances its corporate development strategy and evaluates new opportunities.
2: Coast weather.
1: Mix of sun and cloud in Terrace and Kitimat with a high of 22 degrees tonight, a low of 9. Mix of sun and cloud continues tomorrow with a high of 24, as well as on Sunday also with a high of 24. In Prince Rupert, seeing some rain this morning but clear this afternoon with a high of 16, tonight dropping to a low of 9. High of 19 tomorrow with a mix of sun and cloud that continues on Sunday with a high of 17. For Vista News, I'm Logan Flint.
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Raspberry Beret taking us into 8 o'clock on Coast Mornings. Happy Friday. Hopefully you're getting your day started out right by listening to some great music. We've got Mariana's Trench coming up this hour, Sublime, Triumph as well. Weird holiday of the day coming up this hour. It is an orange themed thing. Loves lasagna. I wonder if you can guess what that possibly is. As well as the This Weekend Rupert coming up at the bottom of the hour. Stick around to find out what's going on this weekend. And it's supposed to be a really nice weekend as well, because we'll talk about that with the weather coming up towards 8:22. First up, it's All American Rejects with Gives You Hell on Coast.

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1: It's time to round up your favorite cowpokes for the 2026 Bulkley Valley Exhibition, August 27th to 30th. 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

Same always sunny day music to me. Hopefully that brings the sun later on today. It was their song Santeria. And it's the weather and road report at 8:20. In Haida Gwaii, currently 13 degrees and sunny skies. Going to warm up to 16 today with a mix of sun and cloud. Mix of sun and cloud for Saturday as well. High of 18 and sunny skies for the start of summer on Sunday with 16 degrees. In Prince Rupert, currently 11 degrees and cloudy skies. Sun should be making an appearance later this afternoon with a high of 16 degrees. Saturday, 19 and mainly sunny skies and a mix of sun and cloud with a high of 17 for that summer solstice on Sunday. If you're heading out the highway today, not much going on between Prince Rupert and Terrace. There is temporary pavement markings as there was some paving done along that stretch of the highway. If you're heading past Terrace, there is some road maintenance, pothole repair, bridge repair, all the way out to Prince George. Just make sure you're paying attention to the traffic signs. Watch out for traffic controllers. Of course, vehicles with flashing lights, you'll want to slow down for them. Coming up, it's Follow Your Heart Triumph on Coast. The Who gonna lead us into 8:30. Stick around for the weird holiday of the day after the news.

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1: Good morning, I'm Logan Flint. A proposed floating LNG export project near Prince Rupert has signed on a major international partner. South Korea's Hanwha Ocean and Vancouver-based Kanata Clean Power have signed a memorandum of understanding to explore cooperation on the proposed Kanata LNG project. The floating facility would have the capacity to export up to 12 million tons of liquefied natural gas annually and carries an estimated price tag of nearly $16 billion U.S. dollars. The agreement could see Hanwha Ocean contribute engineering, construction, operations, and potential investment support as the project advances. The companies say the agreement is non-binding and the project still requires environmental reviews, indigenous consultation, and regulatory approvals before moving forward. The entire Northwest Fire Center will be under a Category 2 fire ban as of noon today. Previously, only the Nadina Fire Zone had a Category 2 ban, which went into effect on June 12th. Category 2 fires are described as up to 2 piles, 2 meters in height, and 3 meters in width. It will remain in effect until September 25th at noon or otherwise posted. BC and Ottawa have reached an agreement on more than $5 billion in funding for housing and infrastructure in the province. Prime Minister Mark Carney announced the agreement in Vancouver yesterday. He said a big piece of the plan is reducing the development charges for builders by up to 50% in some communities.
2: That means lower upfront costs, greater certainty for builders, more affordable homes for you to buy or rent.
1: The province would match $1.6 billion in federal funding over 10 years to lower development charges and expand infrastructure like roads and wastewater systems. Canada Post and the Canadian Union of Postal Workers have signed new collective agreements, officially ending their latest round of bargaining. Kate Brown has the details.
3: The deals, which run until January 2029, were approved by union members with nearly 89% of urban workers and almost 86% of rural and suburban mail carriers voting in favour. For Canadians, the agreements mean greater labour stability and a lower risk of service disruptions over the next several years. The contracts also maintain job security protections and defined benefit pensions, while providing wage increases, enhanced health benefits, and improved leave provisions for workers. Canada Post says the agreement will support plans to modernise operations, including a weekend delivery model, as it works to better meet customer demand.
1: And former U.S. Secretary of Homeland Security Kristi Noem has joined a BC company in an advisory role. Nova Red Mining says she'll support its mission of acquiring and advancing critical mineral exploration opportunities through its artificial intelligence enhanced technology platform. Officials say Noem brings leadership experience and a deep understanding of the policy, regulatory, and economic factors that influence infrastructure investment, resource development, and long-term economic growth. They add her perspective and experience working across government and industry will be valuable as Nova Red advances its corporate development strategy and evaluates new opportunities.
0: Coast weather.
1: Mix of sun and cloud in Terrace and Kitimat with a high of 22 degrees tonight, a low of 9. Mix of sun and cloud continues tomorrow with a high of 24, as well as on Sunday, also with a high of 24. In Prince Rupert, seeing some rain this morning, but clear this afternoon with a high of 16 tonight, dropping to a low of 9. High of 19 tomorrow with a mix of sun and cloud that continues on Sunday with a high of 17. For Vista News, I'm Logan Flint.
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91 Coast FM, Prince Rupert soundtrack. You're hanging out with Paula. It's 8:39 and it's the weird holiday of the day, which is National Garfield the Cat today. The comic series launched today in 1978, and Garfield has been inspiring the name for orange lasagna loving cats everywhere since. And scruffy dogs named Odie as well, you know. It actually holds a Guinness World Record as well for the most syndicated comic after being published in 2,580 newspapers in 2013. I'm sure there's still newspapers out there that have Garfield comics in them. Just a classic comic. And, you know, made its way onto TV in the 80s in an animated special called The Fantastic Funnies. Just a one-off. And that was the start of a continuing run for Garfield with over 30 voice actors playing the chubby orange cat, starting with Scott Bach and then Lorenzo Music, who defined his voice, and Bill Murray in the first live action film, CGI Garfield, and then Chris Pratt in the latest in 2024. So today, get your Garfield on, eat some lasagna, and dread the coming Monday. But you know what I was thinking about? Why does Garfield hate Mondays? He's a cat. He should love Mondays. John's probably going to work. Is that the joke? Love song, Sky, on 99.1.

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Coming up after we hear some Pearl Jam, it's This Week in Rupert. First up, some Bryan Adams, Heavy Heaven on Coast.

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Better Man. You're tuned in to Coast Mornings, and this is This Week in Rupert at 8:56. Today, World Cup watch party at the Leicester Center with popcorn, and last time they had hot dogs. You can watch Brazil versus Haiti starting at 5:30. Also, there's karaoke at Port City Spirits tonight starting at 9 o'clock. On Saturday, it's cruise ship day at the Container Market. We'll be open at 9 a.m. And Port Edward's 60th anniversary celebration from 12 till 10 p.m. A full day of events with family activities, local vendors and food trucks, live music starting at 4 o'clock, beer gardens from 4 to 10, and wrapping up the evening with a fireworks finale, all happening at 770 Pacific Avenue in Port Edward. And Pride Night at the Wheelhouse, admission by donation, with all proceeds going to LGBTQ plus organizations. And it's also Electro Chic à la Francaise, a fundraiser by AFNO for French immersion programs in BC. Entry by donation with a minimum of $10. That is at Port City Spirits. And Sunday is National Indigenous Peoples Day this year with a celebration at the Leicester Center featuring dancing. Hartley Bay and Gigatla Choir will be there, as well as some solo artists, face painting, food truck, vendors, and more. Start at 12 p.m. And that's This Week in Rupert. Coming up, Platinum Blonde standing in the dark to take us into 9 o'clock on Coast.

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1: Good morning. I'm Logan Flint. A proposed floating LNG export project near Prince Rupert has signed on a major international partner. South Korea's Hanwha Ocean and Vancouver-based Kanata Clean Power have signed a memorandum of understanding to explore cooperation on the proposed Kanata LNG project. The floating facility would have the capacity to export up to 12 million tons of liquefied natural gas annually and carries an estimated price tag of nearly $16 billion U.S. dollars. The agreement could see Hanwha Ocean contribute engineering, construction, operations, and potential investment support as the project advances. The companies say the agreement is non-binding and the project still requires environmental reviews, indigenous consultation, and regulatory approvals before moving forward. The entire Northwest Fire Center will be under a Category 2 fire ban as of noon today. Previously, only the Nadina Fire Zone had a Category 2 ban, which went into effect on June 12th. Category 2 fires are described as up to 2 piles, 2 meters in height, and 3 meters in width. It will remain in effect until September 25th at noon or otherwise posted. BC and Ottawa have reached an agreement on more than $5 billion in funding for housing and infrastructure in the province. Prime Minister Mark Carney announced the agreement in Vancouver yesterday. He said a big piece of the plan is reducing the development charges for builders by up to 50% in some communities.
2: That means lower upfront costs, greater certainty for builders, more affordable homes for you to buy or rent.
1: The province would match $1.6 billion in federal funding over 10 years to lower development charges and expand infrastructure like roads and wastewater systems. Canada Post and the Canadian Union of Postal Workers have

0: support plans to modernise operations, including a weekend delivery model, as it works to better meet customer demand.
1: And former U.S. Secretary of Homeland Security Kristi Noem has joined a BC company in an advisory role. Nova Red Mining says she'll support its mission of acquiring and advancing critical mineral exploration opportunities through its artificial intelligence enhanced technology platform. Officials say Noem brings leadership experience and a deep understanding of the policy, regulatory, and economic factors that influence infrastructure investment, resource development, and long-term economic growth. They add her perspective and experience working across government and industry will be valuable as Nova Red advances its corporate development strategy and evaluates new opportunities.
2: Coast weather.
1: Mix of sun and cloud in Terrace and Kitimat with a high of 22 degrees tonight, a low of 9. Mix of sun and cloud continues tomorrow with a high of 24, as well as on Sunday, also with a high of 24. In Prince Rupert, seeing some rain this morning but clear this afternoon with a high of 16 tonight, dropping to a low of 9. High of 19 tomorrow with a mix of sun and cloud that continues on Sunday with a high of 17. For Vista News, I'm Logan Flint.
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Buffalo Springfield, for what it's worth, dragging us into the 9 o'clock hour on 99.1 Coast FM, Prince Rupert's soundtrack. You're hanging out with Paula. It's, of course, just after 9 o'clock. I'm here with you until 10 o'clock today and every Monday to Friday. And yes, it is Friday. We are going into our weekend. Supposed to be bright and sunny for us here in Prince Rupert. High of 19 on Saturday. That's perfect for Port Edward's 60th anniversary celebration that's coming up this weekend starting at 12 o'clock. There's going to be live music, beer gardens, tons of stuff going on from 12 p.m. to 10 p.m. At night on Saturday. Coming up this hour on the show, we're looking forward to some Our Lady Peace, Mary J. Blige, Stevie Nicks. We're also going to talk about a couple of movies.

that are one that's getting a sequel after 26 years. I don't think you can guess what it is. And a live action show that is going to get a... It's going to get an animated movie. I think you'll be surprised by that as well. And we'll talk about a meteorite that scientists discovered something surprising inside. First up, though, it's I Don't Want to Miss This Thing, Aerosmith on Coast.

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9:36. That's the Tragically Hip with their song Little Bones. Hollywood is officially heading back to Whoville, maybe a little early for Christmas, but you gotta start planning your movies early, right? There is a sequel to the beloved 2000 hit, How the Grinch Stole Christmas, in the works. I don't think the Grinch has ever really had a sequel, though there has been reinterpretations of the story over the years. Now, according to The Hollywood Reporter, comedy legend Jim Carrey is in talks to reprise his iconic role as the Green title character. Now, this new project will reunite Carrey with the original director, Ron Howard, marking a massive return 26 years after the first holiday classic hit theaters. Now, Jim Carrey apparently famously hated the original movie's exhausting hours-long makeup process, leading fans to speculate that this new film might rely heavily on modern CGI or motion-captured technology. And while official plot details are still tightly under wraps, this highly anticipated reunion promises to bring the magic of Whoville back to the big screen for a brand new generation. What could that even possibly be about? You know, the Grinch, traditionally a story of this grumpy character who grows his heart three sizes. Well, he's already done all that growing. Where could it go? Is the Grinch going to have a kid? That just seems bizarre to me. What do you think it could be about? Give me a call, 250-624-9686 on Coast. Meantime, we're going to listen to some Aldo Nova. It's Fantasy on 99.1 Coast FM.

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Girl on 99.1 Coast FM, Prince Rupert soundtrack. You're hanging out with Paula. It's 9:46. Sun looks like it's trying to come out from behind those clouds, but they're just a little bit too thick right now. They are supposed to burn off a little bit later today, hitting a high of 16. You know, up in the skies as well, scientists have found an interesting mineral inside of a meteorite from Mars, not previously known to exist on the red planet. That mineral, a garnet, you know, kind of fitting, it's also red. Scientists saying that this red gem, effectively a geological time capsule, which will have preserved information about the pressures and process that shaped Mars billions of years ago. Now, if you're someone who follows astrology, you might recognize the garnet as the Aquarius birthstone. So for you people born in January, what does that mean for the rest of you Aquarians for the rest of your year? My old self, Wide Mouth Mason, coming up next on Coast.

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Ordinary People, The Box on 99.1 Coast FM, Prince Rupert's soundtrack on this sunny, the sun is looking like it's trying to come out, Friday afternoon. Still quite a few clouds out there. I will be back on Monday. Of course, yes, it is Friday, but it is closing on 10 o'clock, which means that's a wrap for me today. 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So keep it locked in to 99.1 Coast FM for Middays with Colin, who is covering for David this week and into next week as well. I'm going to leave you with some Great Big Sea. It's Consequence Free on 99.1 Coast FM. 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
1: Good afternoon, I'm Ada McCloskey. A proposed floating LNG export project near Prince Rupert has signed on a major international partner. South Korea's Hanwha Ocean and Vancouver-based Kanata Clean Power have signed a memorandum of understanding to explore cooperation on the proposed Kanata LNG project. The floating facility would have the capacity to export up to 12 million tons of liquefied natural gas annually and carries an estimated price tag of nearly $16 billion. The agreement could see Hanwha Ocean contribute engineering, construction, operations, and potential investment support as the project advances. The companies say the agreement is non-binding, and the project still requires environmental reviews, indigenous consultation, and regulatory approvals before moving forward. Category 2 fires will be banned across the Northwest Fire Center starting at noon today. It adds on to the existing Category 3 fire ban and a Category 2 ban for the Nedina Fire Zone that went into effect on June 12th. Category 2 fires are described as up to 2 piles, 2 meters in height, and 3 meters in width. It will remain in effect until September 25th at noon or otherwise posted. British Columbia and the Tahltan Nation have approved the Red Chris Mine expansion project in Northwest BC. It comes after a joint assessment process with the province and Tahltan under a section of DRIPA that allows for joint decision-making. BC Premier David Eby says the process allowed for First Nations to be at the table from the very beginning of the project.
2: This is a great day for British Columbia. Very good news for everybody on a major project like this. And I'd like to thank everybody who was involved in delivering it for British Columbians.
1: The multi-billion dollar expansion project would transition the copper and gold mine from open pit to underground mining. The federal and BC governments are each providing $100 million for the construction of a new Tumbler Ridge School and Health Center. Prime Minister Mark Carney says the announcement comes after he and BC Premier David Eby visited the community in the wake of the mass school shooting in February. He says they met with students, their parents, teachers, and first responders and talked about what can be done to begin to heal from that trauma and unspeakable tragedy, adding they both promised they'd be there for the community. He says construction will begin this summer with the removal of the existing school.
0: Coast weather.
1: In Terrace and Kitimat today, a mix of sun and cloud with a 30% chance of showers and the risk of a thunderstorm with a high of 23. Tonight, partly cloudy with a low of 9. Over in Prince Rupert today, a mix of sun and cloud with skies clearing near noon and a high of 16. Tonight, clear skies becoming partly cloudy overnight with a low of 9. For Vista News, I'm Ada McCloskey.
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Sunday morning and chaos. Don't forget Sunday morning. It is Father's Day. Make sure that you wish your dad all the best. We've got National Indigenous Peoples Day coming up on Sunday as well. Celebrations are in Terrace at George Little Park from 11 to 4, and you are invited down to take part. It's going to be a whole lot of fun. Of course, in Prince Rupert on the 21st, it's going to be quite a weekend. Eddie Money's coming up, but right now we're not going to take it. Twisted Sister, Summit.

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on the coast, right here, Radiohead. I'm Steve Little. It's great to have you along. It's 2:20. Well, the watch party is happening at George Little Park in Terrace between Canada and Switzerland. You are invited to come on down, check it out. It starts at 11 o'clock, and it's going to be a huge party with a big screen and contests and just fun for all ages. It's all coming up, the watch party at George Little Park for Canada versus Sweden. Speed of Sound, Coldplay, on the coast.

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1: Hi, can I take your order? Hello?
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Skinner. Don't forget, Noah Allison is running on the highway starting today and going through till tomorrow. If you're out on the highway, give him lots of room. Raising money for Miles for Marcus. It's the fourth year that he's run. He's going to run right through to Terrace. So make sure you support Noah Allison. Way to go, kid. Fourth year. Innocence, Our Lady Peace on the coast.

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Crazy and the Fine Young Cannibals. Did you watch that soccer game yesterday? Well, you can tell they're in Canada with 6 goals. It's just like hockey because you never see 6 goals in a soccer match. But Qatar down a couple of players after the injury and a couple of red cards, and Canada just all over them. Won't be so easy against Switzerland. That's coming up next week. But if Canada can win it or draw it, boy, they'll be top of the division. How cool is that? Nautical disaster, tragically hip. 242, the coast.

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Walking in Memphis. And Mark Cohen, don't forget, Sunday is Father's Day, but it's also National Indigenous Peoples Day. And things are going on. Celebrations are taking off around town. Keep your eyes open for that this weekend. If you're a skateboarder, there's something fun coming up in Terrace tomorrow. Lake Hills, right on downtown at Tillicum Twin Theaters on their parking lot just off of Lake Hills. Tillicum Twin Theaters is having a whole big thing for skateboarders, including demos and food and a free movie at 1 o'clock. If you're a skateboarder, you don't want to miss this tomorrow in Terrace at starting at 1 o'clock. Crazy little thing called love. Queen, the coast.

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Coast with Elton John and Goodbye Yellow Brick Road. In a moment, Chicks and Cars, Paul and James. Right now, Need You Tonight in Excess 99.1 Prince Rupert.

pink and raise your glass here on the coast. In just a moment, we'll get music for you from Brass in Pocket and the Pretenders. Right now, Ballad of Peter Pumpkinhead, Crash Test Dummies on the coast.

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Gotta absolutely love her. Chrissy Hynde and the Pretenders. I'm Steve Little. Honeymoon Suites coming up in just a moment. But first, Far Away, it's Nickelback on the Coast.

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1: Good afternoon, I'm Logan Flint. A youth was taken to hospital after an e-scooter collided with an SUV in Terrace Thursday afternoon. Terrace RCMP say two youth were riding the e-scooter at a high rate of speed eastbound on Leon Avenue when they failed to stop at a stop sign and entered the intersection at EB Street. The scooter struck the passenger side of an SUV. Police say dash cam footage shows the SUV driver tried to avoid the collision. Neither rider was wearing a helmet, and one youth was taken to hospital with non-life-threatening injuries, while the other was not hurt. RCMP are reminding riders and parents to follow BC's e-scooter rules, including wearing a helmet and obeying traffic laws. Health Minister Josie Osborne was in Skidigit today to announce new First Nations-led recovery supports for Haida Gwaii. The province is adding 8 supportive recovery beds on the islands, with 4 now open in Skidigit and 4 more to open in Old Masset next month. The beds are designed to provide culturally safe, community-based care rooted in Indigenous knowledge and traditions. The announcement is part of a broader expansion of substance use services across northern BC, including plans for a new outpatient withdrawal management team on Haida Gwaii later this summer. The BC Nurses Union says members have voted against a tentative agreement reached with the province. The agreement was reached in May after the union said nurses had voted more than 98% in support of strike action. BCNU said it will engage with members in the coming days to determine next steps. British Columbia and the Tahltan Nation have approved the Red Chris Mine expansion project in northwestern BC. It comes after a joint agreement process with the province and Tahltan under a section of DRIPA that allows for joint decision-making. Premier David Eby says the process allowed the First Nation to be at the table from the very beginning of the project.
2: This is a great day for British Columbia. Very good news for everybody on a major project like this. And I'd like to thank everybody who was involved in delivering it for British Columbians.
1: The multi-billion dollar expansion project would transition the copper and gold mine from open pit to underground mining. And BC and the federal government unveiled a multi-billion dollar infrastructure funding agreement yesterday. Some of that funding will go to help Tumbler Ridge heal from February's mass shooting. With more, here's Emily Jovesky.
3: Prime Minister Mark Carney says the federal and provincial governments will each provide $100 million for a new secondary school and health center in Tumbler Ridge. BC and Ottawa first announced in May they would jointly fund the new school. Carney said in Vancouver Thursday he heard from community members what they need after a shooter killed 6 children and 2 women on February 10th.
4: The Premier and I, amongst other things, we promised that we would be there for the community as they rebuild.
3: He said construction will begin this summer, starting with the removal of the existing school. Emily Jovesky, Vista News.
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1: In Terrace and Kitimat, possibility of some rain tonight as you get down to a low of 9 degrees. Tomorrow, sunny with a high of 27. That continues on Sunday, also with a high of 27, before clouds return on Monday with a high of 23. In Prince Rupert, clouds tonight, a low of 9 degrees. Tomorrow, sunny with a high of 19. Sun continues on Sunday with a high of 17, before clouds roll in on Monday with a high of 14. 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

Julia and Barney Bentley here on the coast with Stevie. Don't forget, coming up next week, it's Switzerland and Canada in soccer. It happens on Wednesday, June 24th at 11 a.m. It's an early morning game, but like yesterday, boy, oh boy, we'll be watching every moment of it. After a 6-0 victory over Qatar, that's just amazing. What a great game yesterday. And Canada continues to move on. The World Cup just keeps going. You go your own way. Fleetwood Mac on the coast.

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Jovi and Bad Medicine. Right here, 99.1, your soundtrack in Prince Rupert. In just a moment, see Spot Run. But right now, the kids aren't all right. And Offspring on the coast.

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it's awesome to have you along on this Friday. Remember, if you're out on the highway, give Noah Allison, who's running from Prince Rupert Terrace, lots and lots of room, okay? Raising money for Miles for Marcus. Yeah, he's going to run straight through. He used to do it in segments. This time he's doing it right through. So we wish him all of the best. Raising money fourth year in a row for Noah as he does it in memory of his dad. Yeah, well, Marcus was a great guy, and I just love the fact that Noah is raising money for cancer. Miles for Marcus. Go and check it out. Everything you want, Radical Horizon Coast.

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Billy Idol right here on the coast with Little Stevie. Coming up in a moment, guess who? But right now, Boy Inside the Man, it's Tom Cochran, Red Rider. Your soundtrack along the sea.

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0: Mm.
1: They have pre-wrapped sausages, but they don't have pre-wrapped bacon.
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1: Good afternoon, I'm Logan Flint. A youth was taken to hospital after an e-scooter collided with an SUV in Terrace Thursday afternoon. Terrace RCMP say two youth were riding the e-scooter at a high rate of speed eastbound on Leon Avenue when they failed to stop at a stop sign and entered the intersection at EB Street. The scooter struck the passenger side of an SUV. Police say dash cam footage shows the SUV driver tried to avoid the collision. Neither rider was wearing a helmet, and one youth was taken to hospital with non-life-threatening injuries, while the other was not hurt. RCMP are reminding riders and parents to follow BC's e-scooter rules, including wearing a helmet and obeying traffic laws. Health Minister Josie Osborne was in Skidigit today to announce new First Nations-led recovery supports for Haida Gwaii. The province is adding 8 supportive recovery beds on the islands, with 4 now open in Skidigit and 4 more to open in Old Masset next month. The beds are designed to provide culturally safe, community-based care rooted in Indigenous knowledge and traditions. The announcement is part of a broader expansion of substance use services across northern BC, including plans for a new outpatient withdrawal management team on Haida Gwaii later this summer. The BC Nurses Union says members have voted against a tentative agreement reached with the province. The agreement was reached in May after the union said nurses had voted more than 98% in support of strike action. BCNU said it will engage with members in the coming days to determine next steps. British Columbia and the Tahltan Nation have approved the Red Chris Mine expansion project in northwestern BC. It comes after a joint agreement process with the province and Tahltan under a section of DRIPA that allows for joint decision-making. Premier David Eby says the process allowed the First Nation to be at the table from the very beginning of the project.
2: This is a great day for British Columbia. Very good news for everybody on a major project like this. And I'd like to thank everybody who was involved in delivering it for British Columbians.
1: The multi-billion dollar expansion project would transition the copper and gold mine from open pit to underground mining. And BC and the federal government unveiled a multi-billion dollar infrastructure funding agreement yesterday. Some of that funding will go to help Tumbler Ridge heal from February's mass shooting. With more, here's Emily Jovesky.
3: Prime Minister Mark Carney says the federal and provincial governments will each provide $100 million for a new secondary school and health center in Tumbler Ridge. BC and Ottawa first announced in May they would jointly fund the new school. Carney said in Vancouver Thursday he heard from community members what they need after a shooter killed 6 children and 2 women on February 10th.
4: The Premier and I, amongst other things, we promised that we would be there for the community as they rebuild.
3: He said construction will begin this summer, starting with the removal of the existing school. Emily Jovesky, Vista News.
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1: In Terrace and Kitimat, possibility of some rain tonight as you get down to a low of 9 degrees. Tomorrow, sunny with a high of 27. That continues on Sunday, also with a high of 27, before clouds return on Monday with a high of 23. In Prince Rupert, clouds tonight, a low of 9 degrees. Tomorrow, sunny with a high of 19. Sun continues on Sunday with a high of 17, before clouds roll in on Monday with a high of 14. For Vista News, I'm Logan Flint.
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